it up, not just the talk. It's a fat stop growing in my backyard. Farmers, big up, we gotta do our part. How does it feel living for the next vibration? Amazing, playing on your local radio station. And this ain't

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Yeah. 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

ya. 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Not just the talk, yes, the facts start growing in my backyard. Farmers, big up, we gotta do our part. How does it feel?

0: should just follow the crown. I said the crown is bound to astound. Cause we ain't afraid to die or believe in. What's the reason it's open season? The big hunger, right? Tell us stop breathing. Yeah. Cause I'm here to make the correction. Look in the mirror, Lord, it's a reflection. Check the beat, new juice, wheel it up. Yo, yo, yo. How y'all feeling tonight? What's up?
1: What's up?
0: Yeah. Boom. We are juice. Apparently y'all don't know. Everybody say juice. That's right. Do you know it's a takeover? Boom. Report to the dance floor right now. If you're not there,

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1: Killer dance song, wicked hip hop. You better run,
0: run for the cops.
1: Microphone business,
0: I wanna rock.
1: But it's the one say you just can't stop. Killer dance song,
0: wicked hip hop.
1: You better run,
0: run for the cops.
1: Never run away. Y'all stand firm, I say. This is our neighborhood.

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Believe that, I'm a word dealer. I'm forced to keep it realer. Just call me the microphone killer. I spit whatever. You versus me, let's measure. I got a problem. I got a problem. I got a problem. I just can't stop killing them.

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Yes, sir. 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

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Everybody feel it, this time is a family thing. 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Me and brother for chill, that's the real. It's a family thing, show

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It's the J-U-C-E.

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I'm trying to teach my son that, you know. I tell him, I say, yo, what's up? What's up, Maceo? He says, the sky. I say, no, man, when I say what's up, you say what's up.

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Anywhere, anyone, anybody. This is called a stage show, also a class. We only come to educate the mass of young people. To this, there's no sequel. Just a message, yo, be peaceful.

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I always told you that. Yeah. Look, cuz, watch yourself. Time to make a change, change don't change itself. Look on the front page, pain that youth is felt.

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They say it's a war on drugs, but it's a war on myself. Time to make a change, change, don't change itself. Look on the front page, pain that you just felt. You gotta play your hand, you don't. They say it's a war on drugs, but it's a war on myself. It gets hard out there on the boulevard. 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

0: Come on, we can never, never lose. 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
0: Check it out, crew.

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all of y'all. 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How does it feel? 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
0: Whoa, geez.
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0: Yo, y'all feeling that? I like that bass. Bassy.
1: 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Why? Why? That's how we stay alive.
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